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6: Skies will remain clear and quiet through the overnight, dropping down into the lower 60s. Lots of sunshine with us on Monday, a high right around 85. Monday night, mainly clear, low 60s, and then Tuesday, back to sunny skies and a high close to 85. Wednesday, we'll see a little bit more cloud cover sneaking in. There is a chance of showers, a few late-day thunderstorms in the mix. Our high on Wednesday into the upper 70s. Thursday and Friday, clouds, chance of scattered showers and storms, a high low 70s. I'm meteorologist Sally Russell from the Cole Chevy Body Shop Weather Center.
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4: Skies will remain clear and quiet through the overnight, dropping down into the lower 60s. Lots of sunshine with us on Monday, a high right around 85. Monday night, mainly clear, low 60s. And then Tuesday, back to sunny skies and a high close to 85. Wednesday, we'll see a little bit more cloud cover sneaking in. There is a chance of showers, a few late day thunderstorms in the mix. Our high on Wednesday into the upper 70s. Thursday and Friday, clouds, chance of scattered showers and storms, a high low 70s. I'm meteorologist Sally Russell from the Cole Chevy Body Shop Weather Center.
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8: 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We are back. Yeah. Plastic. We are back. That's we right. are back.
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7: Skies will remain clear and quiet through the overnight, dropping down into the lower 60s. Lots of sunshine with us on Monday, a high right around 85. Monday night, mainly clear, low 60s, and then Tuesday, back to sunny skies and a high close to 85. Wednesday, we'll see a little bit more cloud cover sneaking in. There is a chance of showers, a few late day thunderstorms in the mix. Our high on Wednesday into the upper 70s. Thursday and Friday, clouds, chance of scattered showers and storms, a high low 70s. I'm meteorologist Sally Russell from the Cole Chevy Body Shop Weather Center.
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12: Skies will remain clear and quiet through the overnight, dropping down into the lower 60s. Lots of sunshine with us on Monday, a high right around 85. Monday night, mainly clear, low 60s, and then Tuesday, back to sunny skies and a high close to 85. Wednesday, we'll see a little bit more cloud cover sneaking in. There is a chance of showers, a few late-day thunderstorms in the mix. Our high on Wednesday into the upper 70s. Thursday and Friday, clouds, chance of scattered showers and storms, a high, low 70s. I'm meteorologist Sally Russell from the Cole Chevy Body Shop Weather Center.
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0: hard to believe, but it's the 18th day of May already. This is 100.9 The Eagle, Dan McMahon in the shop with you. That was Boston Don't Look Back was the name of that song. And we're looking forward to continued warm weather in the 80s, approaching 90. Finally, it was cold at the end of last week. Only thing colder, the cost of the tickets I had to buy. The money that I lost by getting three tickets for the Bears-Carolina Week 1 matchup. I'll tell you about that coming up in a few minutes. We'll learn to fly next with Foo Fighters.
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5: Eagle Eye Weather.
6: Skies will remain clear and quiet through the overnight, dropping down into the lower 60s. Lots of sunshine with us on Monday, a high right around 85. Monday night, mainly clear, low 60s. And then Tuesday, back to sunny skies and a high close to 85. Wednesday, we'll see a little bit more cloud cover sneaking in. There is a chance of showers, a few late day thunderstorms in the mix. Our high on Wednesday into the upper 70s. Thursday and Friday, clouds, chance of scattered showers and storms, a high low 70s. I'm meteorologist Sally Russell from the Cole Chevy Body Shop Weather Center.
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0: That's Toto Africa. 100.9 is the classic rock station. It is the Eagle. I'm Dan McMahon. I am a Chicago Bears addict. No matter how much they lose, how much they win, I keep dropping money into the bucket. And here we go again. The tickets went on sale on Thursday when the National Football League schedule dropped. It came out officially on TV on the NFL Network and ESPN2 at 8 p.m., but I saw on my phone at 7:30. So this year they said the NFL tickets went on sale the same time the ticket dropped. I go because I want to see the Bears at Charlotte, at Carolina. I go and see the tickets are already at 7:30, like $600, $700. Even the ones up top in the quote-unquote cheap seats are like $400. Like, man, so I go check StubHub, a little bit cheaper on StubHub, but still, I was like, okay, on sale to the public is at 9 p.m., so maybe, just maybe, I should wait. Ultimately, I got cold feet about, or I got maybe hot feet, I guess you'd say, about 8:30 or 8:40, and was like, okay, I'm just going to buy them, because I saw some tickets appear in section 102 that were about $150 cheaper than elsewhere. So anyway, I bought three tickets for myself, my stepson, and my wife for Bears at Carolina week one. Three tickets in section 102 cost me $1,215. And then they added, $312 in fees and taxes at $110.71 for a grand total of $1,637.71. Much more on this after one.
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Def Leppard with Animal, my favorite song from Hysteria. We've been rocking the Virginias for decades. It's another free flight of classic rock on 100.9 The Eagle. You're listening, and that's what I like about you.

0: The Jimi Hendrix Experience with Purple Haze on 100.9 The Eagle. I'm Dan McMahon. So I've been talking about the fiasco that was me buying tickets for the Bears at Panthers opening day coming up on September the 13th. Now, I was talking to Brock Matthews, who works here, you know. He said, well, his kid is a Ravens fan. He was like, I was thinking about buying tickets. I was like, well, you better get out your checkbook. And then my friend Sylvester said he was looking to get 4 tickets for Denver at Pittsburgh. Once again, I was like, man, you better get out your checkbook. I don't know if it's just because it's the opening week, but again, 3 tickets for me to buy Bears at Panthers tickets. And now granted, it's in section 102. It's not in the trash. I've been in the trash most of my life going to games, but it was $1,215, and with all the fees and taxes, it made it $1,637.71. So, $1,637.71. Let's see, 71, calculator. And my old math teacher said it would never amount to anything if I used a calculator. I should never use a calculator. Here I am using it. That amounts to $545 and change per ticket for a game. Now, my first NFL game was in Charlotte. Bears at Panthers in 2002. Now, granted, that was a long time ago. But my girlfriend Jamie at the time, she and I went. Now, we were in the middle. We weren't in good seats, weren't in horrible seats. But 2 tickets in 2002 cost us about $88 for both of them. In 2026, $545 times 3 to get into Bears at Panthers.
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4: Skies will remain clear and quiet through the overnight, dropping down into the lower 60s. Lots of sunshine with us on Monday, a high right around 85. Monday night, mainly clear, low 60s, and then Tuesday, back to sunny skies and a high close to 85. Wednesday, we'll see a little bit more cloud cover sneaking in. There is a chance of showers, a few late-day thunderstorms in the mix. Our high on Wednesday into the upper 70s. Thursday and Friday, clouds, chance of scattered showers and storms, a high low 70s. I'm meteorologist Sally Russell from the Cole Chevy Body Shop Weather Center.
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0: Late, great David Bowie, 100.9 The Eagle. I've been venting about these National Football League tickets. The guy I work with, Noah, he was like, man, the NFL seems to have really forgotten about their fans. And the cost or demand has surpassed, this is the gist of what he said, surpassed what they can pay for. And that's true. If you have a bunch of kids, or even just a couple of kids, you try to take a family day the way you would go to a baseball game, there's no way. There's just no way. It looked like to me that the tickets were already sold before they went on sale, and they were already way past face value. Used to, you would get an hour or two of the normal face value, and it's just astronomical to go to a game. Now, I'm not trying to be the old man shouting from, that back in my day, but man, that is a lot of money. I think in my life, I've gone to games in Carolina, obviously Chicago, Pittsburgh, Cleveland, Cincinnati, Washington. I've never seen tickets that high. I mean, I haven't gone to a playoff game or to a Super Bowl, but man, $1,600 to buy three tickets? Unbelievable. But I mean, I'm lucky. I'm glad I'm going. And now I've got to work a lot of overtime over the course of the next 4 months to get them paid off.
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Joan Jett and the Black Cards, I Hate Myself for Loving You, from the record Up Your Alley in 1988. 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

0: on this NFL ticket conversation I've been diving deep into in the last couple hours. It's 100.9 The Eagle. Someone asked me in my email. My email address is as follows. dmcmahon@firstmediaservices.com. Ask me why I keep talking about the Bears. Look, man, you can substitute the team for your team. It doesn't matter. Because I'm a Bears fan, so what? It could be the Steelers. It could be Carolina, for example. It could be the Redskins, or not the Redskins, the Commanders, the Browns, the Bengals, whatever. Who the Ravens? It's like, it's got to be the similar situation with the cost of tickets. And I mean, it's, it's just really daunting. Because think about this. All right, so the tickets are $1,600. Now, granted, we're only going to drive and not have to fly to Charlotte, thankfully. But we're staying at a hotel. Gas, who knows how much it'll be by August or September at that time. You got to pay to park. We're going to be at a hotel where we can walk, but we got to pay to park at the hotel. It's $38 a night. You're going to have to eat. If you eat at the ball game, my God, it's going to be hot. You're going to have to hydrate. It's going to be several thousand dollars just to go to one game, whereas the NFL Sunday ticket in your home is less than $400 for most of the games, at least the afternoon games. So I guess what I'm trying to say is maybe the NFL has outpriced me. This may be the last, I mean, probably not, but maybe the last game I can afford to go to, definitely in the 2026 season.
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9: Skies will remain clear and quiet through the overnight, dropping down into the lower 60s. Lots of sunshine with us on Monday, a high right around 85. Monday night, mainly clear, low 60s. And then Tuesday, back to sunny skies and a high close to 85. Wednesday, we'll see a little bit more cloud cover sneaking in. There is a chance of showers, a few late day thunderstorms in the mix. Our high on Wednesday into the upper 70s. Thursday and Friday, clouds, chance of scattered showers and storms, a high low 70s. I'm meteorologist Sally Russell from the Cole Chevy Body Shop Weather Center.
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0: Dire Straits and the Sultans of Swing on 100.9 The Eagle. Been talking National Football League and the cost of tickets. I'm not one of these people that's complaining because some games are on streaming now and all that, although that is slightly disconcerting. So I don't want to be the old fan. I try to go with, you know, back in my day, the game was violent. I know everything changes. I've been trying to be progressive and stay with it and not complain and compare it to 1994 football. But having said that, I have been complaining about the ticket prices. But, okay, so I bought the tickets. My stepson's never gone to a game, so I really wanted him to have that experience and not have a trashy seat while he was there, too. So, again, we have three good seats for week one, Bears at Panthers. And I started thinking, this is true. The Bears have played in Carolina five times. See, Carolina didn't become a team until 1995. You may or may not have known that. The Bears have only been there five times before. Check this out. They were there in 2002, 2008, and 2014. All three of those games they lost. All three of those games I was at. They were there in 2010 and 2020. They won both of those games. Suffice to say, I did not attend either one of those. I was going to go in 10, but Jay Cutler got hurt the week before on Sunday Night Football. I think it was against the Texans, and I was like, I'm not going to go watch Todd Collins play. So I'm spending all this money to go to Bears at Charlotte. They're 0-3 with me their lifetime and 2-0 with me not at the game their lifetime. Hopefully, we get off the schneid.
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Pearl Jam news on concerts with them on the way. It's 100.9 The Eagle. Super Tramp up right now as we are in a free flight of classic rock. And then after that, we'll send a song to, you guessed it, Mike McPherson, Bluefield PD's very own Lieutenant Mike McPherson, a man that's not only retired, but a man that's cold as ice. That song's coming up after this one on The Eagle.

0: 9, Can You Take Me Higher? That is Creed. Who knew that was classic rock now? They performed at Woodstock 99. They had Robbie Krieger of The Doors with them, who was wearing an Undertaker t-shirt. True story. This is 100.9 The Eagle. I'm Dan McMahon, the classic rock station. I teased this a few minutes ago. Pearl Jam has not had a concert since Matt Cameron left in July of 2025. And we don't know who the new drummer is as of yet, but if you're a Pearl Jam fan, granted this is on the other side of the country, they have two dates, one booked on September 25th. It's technically an Eddie Vedder solo gig, but a Pearl Jam gig on September the 27th at a festival in California. Again, that's a long ways away. No confirmation on who the drummer will be yet, but by September 27th, he or she will be behind the kit because Pearl Jam has authenticated, if you will, a date, a concert date. They have it's booked.
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4: Skies will remain clear and quiet through the overnight, dropping down into the lower 60s. Lots of sunshine with us on Monday, a high right around 85. Monday night, mainly clear, low 60s, and then Tuesday, back to sunny skies and a high close to 85. Wednesday, we'll see a little bit more cloud cover sneaking in. There is a chance of showers, a few late-day thunderstorms in the mix. Our high on Wednesday into the upper 70s. Thursday and Friday, clouds, chance of scattered showers and storms, a high low 70s. I'm meteorologist Sally Russell from the Cole Chevy Body Shop Weather Center.
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0: 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I've got Guns N' Roses coming up, a great music video that was played a lot in the early 1990s on MTV, and I dug it. I still like it. Guns N' Roses from Use Your Illusion 1. I have November Rain coming up. Also, Don Henley.
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Metallica enters Sandman from the Black Album. We are in a free flight of classic rock with the biggest songs ever recorded. Right now we travel back to, I think, 1986 on the Eagle 100.9. It's Ozzy Osbourne, the late great Ozzy, with Lita Ford. 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

0: Dirty Deeds Done Dirt Cheap. That was AC/DC with their first singer. I guess technically there was somebody before Bon Scott, or so I'm told. To me, it was Bon Scott and Brian Johnson. So, but that was with Bon Scott. I'm a Brian Johnson kind of guy when it comes to AC/DC. Not that I don't like that, but I would much rather hear like the AC/DC live when they had Chris Slade on the drums, the bald guy, and Brian Johnson singing. I think, to me, that, I guess maybe it's, you know, Back in Black came out the year I was born. That was Brian Johnson's first record. So that's who I grew up with, I guess. I honestly think he sounds better, though. But AC/DC, this could be your last chance to see them. I've said it a lot because I like live concerts, and I hope you do too. And if you haven't gone, you should experience live music. AC/DC will be in Charlotte on July the 11th at Bank of America Stadium, the home of the Panthers, where I'll see the Bears opening day in September. And if you can't get out to Carolina for it on September the 11th, or correction, on July the 11th, they'll also be in Columbus, Ohio on July the 15th. Could be your last chance ever to see AC/DC perform live.
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5: Skies will remain clear and quiet through the overnight, dropping down into the lower 60s. Lots of sunshine with us on Monday, a high right around 85. Monday night, mainly clear, low 60s. And then Tuesday, back to sunny skies and a high close to 85. Wednesday, we'll see a little bit more cloud cover sneaking in. There is a chance of showers, a few late day thunderstorms in the mix. Our high on Wednesday into the upper 70s. Thursday and Friday, clouds, chance of scattered showers and storms, a high low 70s. I'm meteorologist Sally Russell from the Cole Chevy Body Shop Weather Center.
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0: The late, great David Bowie with his first big American hit. What's that, 75 and Fame on 100.9 The Eagle. We are local, so let's give this event some love. Jeepin' at the Creek. It's an outdoor Jeep show, the Camp Creek State Park being the location. I think they're doing road work up there off the exit still. But the event is on May 30th. 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

0: Rock and Roll Hall of Famer Pat Benatar. She was in Charleston back in 2025. Love is a battlefield. We haven't been getting a lot of music. There for a couple of years, Charleston was getting, they had Tool, they had Bush, and, you know, they had Hart and Pat Benatar. They had Foreigner. I mean, it just seems like all of a sudden I hear nothing about, maybe unless it's like Jelly Roll's there for like the 12th time. I just don't like country music. But what do we have? The West Virginia State Fair. Finally, some music to talk about. How about Stone Temple Pilots? They'll be in Greenbrier County on August the 22nd. That is my sister Angie's birthday. She shall be 51 this year, which is, I remember, and she's like 9. What is going on? But Stone Temple Pilots, I know it's not Scott Weiland, but the new dude sounds good. Just give him a chance, and you'll enjoy it. Tickets, I saw, were as low as like $60 at certain like locations, kind of close up, too. Stone Temple Pilots, August 22nd at the West Virginia State Fair.
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7: Skies will remain clear and quiet through the overnight, dropping down into the lower 60s. Lots of sunshine with us on Monday, a high right around 85. Monday night, mainly clear, low 60s, and then Tuesday, back to sunny skies and a high close to 85. Wednesday, we'll see a little bit more cloud cover sneaking in. There is a chance of showers, a few late-day thunderstorms in the mix. Our high on Wednesday into the upper 70s. Thursday and Friday, clouds, chance of scattered showers and storms, a high low 70s. I'm meteorologist Sally Russell from the Cole Chevy Body Shop Weather Center.
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0: Hall of Famer Billy Idol. That was his cover of Money, Money. He has a new album that dropped on April 25th entitled Dream Into It. If you were into it with Billy Idol, you should buy it on vinyl or CD or downloads, however you consume your music in 2026. Maybe you steal music still. I don't know. I do know that the temperatures are going to be good today and tomorrow. Both sunshine here for your Monday. Sunshine tomorrow for Tuesday with temperatures in the mid to upper 80s. Considering how cold it was on Thursday last week, mid to upper 80s. Now, that might be hot, but it's better than like 35 at night. Tonight, we'll be at 60, for example. So it's going to be good. Highs will be around 80. Wednesday, 75 the rest of the week. So, hey, finally, summer is vastly approaching. And so is the Woody and Wilcox Show. It's next on The Eagle. I'm Dan McMahon. Have a good Monday.
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1: Well, that music means it's time for what we call Fun with Golf Audio. Playing a PGA Championship right now, as a matter of fact. I don't know if you're following along. Rory, not a great day yesterday. Bunch of bogeys. But this isn't for somebody who's necessarily a huge golf fan. This is for an eighth grader inside. You point and giggle at stuff that sounds dirty out of context.
2: Look at the flex of the shaft here. It stays on the face as it comes out.
1: Oh, yeah. The weekend's here. You may want to pay attention.
3: Yeah, a lot of down cock.
1: I mean, it happens. Listen, nobody's perfect.
2: Pretty slick coming back down to that hole. That is wet.
4: All right, settle down. Back to the golf.
5: Checks his hands with the shaft vertical. Gets the face square to the shaft. You're more than halfway there.
6: Needs work on his dirty talk.
7: So Rory has that short one at his opening hole.
1: Fun with golf on here.
7: I wonder if he had to warm up
8: some finger exercises. And then it'll straighten up right at the hole.
9: Came out very solid.
10: Very nearly a deuce here.
1: If it wasn't a deuce, what was it? Yeah.
11: Yeah, it's awesome. It's in really good shape. I know it was extremely firm last week.
12: Get in there. All right.
13: Got her up and down. Got her up and in.
14: Very nice.
6: Very nice.
15: Lovely little touch for Morikawa.
16: Oh. Wow, weren't expecting that.
17: No.
18: Man, that barely touched the hole.
1: Stuff taken out of context from the broadcast of golf tournaments.
19: And that's a little two fingers.
20: Yeah, he's making a mess of this.
21: Really hard from back to front. You get above the hole, they are nasty.
10: Oh, that wasn't nasty.
1: It's all nasty when you're going back to front. Come on, nice. You know the rules. It's always front to back.
22: You need to drip in the front end.
23: The back holes are tougher to get close to because of the receptiveness.
1: Correct.
24: This first hole is no joke right now.
25: Well, I heard a lot of wood.
1: Heard it. And finally,
26: two chances on each hole. Stay in it, grind it out. And never rely on your partner. Always rely on yourself. It's up to you. Stay in it, grind it out.
1: All right.
6: That's good information.
1: And the birds were just screaming in that one.
6: Yeah.
1: That's your Fun with Golf Audio. That will be up on our podcast, for example, after the show. So if you're not somebody who's already grabbing audio after the show, we'd love to have you do that. iHeartRadio app, great way to do that. You can stream us live that way as well. Today's a big day, and not just because it's Friday. 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
1: I mentioned at the outset of the show that Fridays and Mondays are particularly weird, for lack of a better term, when it comes to voicemails that we get. And because this one is not even very current.
2: Podcast.

0: listener that is behind, of course, as always. But I do have to say, I have two daughters of my own. If by some crazy reason I actually allow them to have boyfriends and make the mistake of allowing a boyfriend to come over, if one of them shows up with a shirt that says, "I heart my girlfriend's feet," his life is over. There is, in fact, nothing cute about that statement on a t-shirt because just by happenstance, I 100% heart my woman's feet, so I know what it means. And it's not cute. I would strangle them. Woody, your thyroid's unfortunate.
1: Man, and I just thought, well, okay, not necessarily pertinent to our current conversations lately, but the passion that this man has over his daughters not dating somebody who wears a t-shirt that says, "I heart my girlfriend's feet," is palpable. Like, I can feel it. I understand what's going through his head, and I guess he knows how dirty he is. And so that's a troubling aspect for anybody. And by the way, side note, we're not sure that Woody has anything wrong with his thyroid. That actually may be something that is working in Woody's body.
2: No, we talked about it. They found a nodule on there. Yeah, and you just don't remember.
3: It's hard to keep up.
1: Yeah. I wish you'd actually go to a doctor and get something taken care of so that I knew what was really wrong with you. I only had liver, spleen. I just didn't have thyroid on my big
3: gallbladder.
1: Oh, gallbladder, yeah, of course. Yeah, those are the big three when it comes to Woody.
2: Hang on a second. I know I've got one coming up. There's a scan of the thyroid coming up.
3: Oh, separate?
2: Yes. Oh. Yeah, because when I went to craft body scans, that was one of the things that they said, "Hey, there's a nodule on your thyroid." And my doctor was like, "Let's go take a closer look at that."
3: Same doctor who's been having you take a look at the gallbladder?
2: Well, she sent me to a gallbladder doctor who then sent me to a
3: liver doctor. All over.
4: Good,
3: I mean,
4: keep your mouth shut.
2: I didn't want to derail, but yes, there's
3: odds
2: something.
3: Are this is a great doctor. But Wilcox, you're with me. At some point, we got to start fresh.
1: I don't know.
2: And then what? Go back to the...
1: Well, I don't know. Listen, and to make matters even more complicated, if I'm not mistaken, today is your anniversary, Woody.
2: It is.
3: Does that inflame his thyroid?
1: Well, it might, because if I understood correctly off air, Woody is getting a hotel room tonight.
2: Chelsea.
1: Oh, my God.
2: Chelsea, when two people love each other,
3: I don't
2: want to
3: hear it. It's just, your kids are home, right?
2: So why do you think we're getting a hotel room?
3: But that's even more awkward to me. Like, see you, kids. We're going 5 miles away to a hotel.
2: No, we didn't tell them where it was. We don't want them showing up.
1: Well, I think that's understood. That? I mean, Chelsea's point still stands.
3: Unless you're taking a trip, you're staying in the same city, and so they know what you're doing. Or yeah. trying to do.
2: Right.
3: I don't like it.
2: We've been married for 27 years.
3: Wow. Tell them to go visit some friends.
1: Your wife is a saint. How's that possible?
3: 27?
1: Somebody get Guinness on the line.
2: Yeah, 27 years.
1: Kids, we're going to go to a hotel tonight. Oh, why?
2: So we can have multiple cocktails.
3: It's our anniversary.
2: And not worry about driving. Uh-huh. It's the safe thing to do.
3: Oh, okay. Right. Ubers don't work.
1: You don't have to drive when you're home as well. Right. So just FYI, I'm not sure that excuse is
2: making Wilcox the romantic. What are you doing on your 27th wedding anniversary? Staying home.
1: I'm sure what would happen is my wife would go to the beach without me or something.
3: Something like that.
1: That feels like par for the course for me. Mm-hmm. I'd rather hear about that, though, than hear about you and your wife getting a hotel room together.
3: Yeah, same.
1: I challenge anyone listening who's just heard that to now not think of that at some point tonight. Whatever you're doing, whether you're going to have some a great dinner or you're just going to watch some TV at home, at some point I want you to think about, oh man, I wonder if Woody's doing it right now.
2: I think about that constantly.
1: Yeah, and it's never the answer
2: that's correct
1: that you expect. So I just wanted everybody to understand what a huge day today is for all sorts of reasons. And we hope, given all of Woody's ailments, that he's able to make it through the night. And maybe that's why his wife has agreed to it.
3: Right. Is the hotel next to the hospital?
2: Yeah. No, I think she's... called the life insurance guy and
1: right.
2: recently updated those numbers.
1: Right. She's dialed 9-1 just mm-hmm. to get a jump on it and is waiting to see where it goes from there. She's not going to push the final one. She's going to wait until you expire.
2: Yeah.
1: Then let everybody know, like, hey, this was, I mean, it was our anniversary. There's nothing I could do. 704-FEZ-3200. There's also the talk back button. Speaking of marriage and relationships, there's been a theme that comes up periodically on the show, and it was that weird reasons that your relationship didn't work. And I was reminded from a voicemail call last night about a guy who had broken up with his wife over something that I never would have anticipated, very relative to something that we talked about on the show yesterday. We'll get to that next.
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6: Some areas of fog can be dense in some spots to start, and then we will end up with sunshine today. A high this afternoon in the middle to upper 80s. Clear to partly cloudy sky, mid-60s through the overnight, and then Tuesday, lots of sunshine, a high close to the mid to upper 80s. Wednesday, we will see showers, a chance of thunderstorms. So, hey, on Wednesday, close to 80 degrees. Thursday, we will see showers and a chance of storms, a high low 70s. I'm meteorologist Sally Russell from the Cole Chevy Body Shop Weather Center.
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1: Remember, we had some discussion yesterday about the announcement that there will be a Grown Ups 3 that is going to be coming out. And apparently it'll go straight to Netflix in this case. It's one of the 1 million movie deal that Adam Sandler signed with Netflix that pays him $1 trillion or whatever it is. I'd forgotten that there was something to be had with this guy.
2: Hey guys, Trent in Alaska. I'm the guy that divorced his wife after she told me that Grown Ups 2 was her favorite movie. This news of Grown Ups 3 has me really disappointed and confused, and I just think it's time that we divorced Adam Sandler as a nation. I don't know how we do it. Do we call Congress? Do we call Kevin James? I'm not sure, but it's time. It's gotten abusive, so America, do better.
1: I had forgotten that Trent in Alaska divorced his wife because she didn't like Grown Ups 2, or she loved Grown Ups 2. I don't know. Listen, not everybody feels the same. We got a lot of calls yesterday, actually, about people who are like, Grown Ups 2 is a fun movie. He's like, well, I don't understand why. So listen, not everybody falls along those same lines. So just understand that we all have our differences. What makes us different makes us great, everybody. And that relates to Adam Sandler and Grown Ups movies as well. And I don't know if you can contact Kevin James and have him do anything about America's relationship with Adam Sandler, but it's an interesting suggestion. It's a better suggestion than Congress. I think we understand that's going nowhere. Do we have the audio of when Trent in Alaska actually called in?
3: I found the original call. This is from September of 2023.
2: Hey, guys. Just calling in reference to if you've broken up over a movie. Obviously, there was more to it, but I divorced my wife the day after she told me that Grown Ups 2 was her favorite movie. Giant fight. She picked that to be the hill she died on, and well, she's gone now. And I have a new wife who hates Grown Ups too.
4: My favorite part.
3: That's right.
1: First date. Yeah, I'm sure he had to screen that out real quick. What's your feelings on Grown Ups too? I don't want to taint your answer. You just tell me what you think.
3: He on his Tinder profile, it said, "If you like Grown Ups too, swipe left."
1: I wouldn't mind hearing, by the way, if anybody has had some huge life moments that revolved around your significant other liking or not liking a particular movie or TV show. That's always a fun topic.
4: We have discussed this a time or two over the past 15 years, and I have one that sticks in my mind. A guy broke up with his girlfriend because he was upset by the live action version of The Lion King. And she did not share in his anger about like a certain song or scene, something like that. We have the call somewhere. And so they broke up. But he's the one that called to tell us that. He was nearly crying over his passion for The Lion King. I recall that.
1: And he wanted her to have more emotion about some transgression.
4: Yes.
1: That he felt this movie had made against the franchise
4: and she was just like, why don't you calm down? He walked out of the movie. She was like, this is a lot. And he's like, well, you're a lot. We're not together anymore. Something like that.
1: I love it.
4: It happens.
1: Be passionate. Have have the things that you care about and hold them dear to you. And if somebody doesn't fall into that box, I mean, you got to cut them loose. Yeah. Amen. 704-FEZ-3200 or the talkback button.
3: I have that original call. Would you like to listen to that?
1: I guess so. Do I trust you?
5: I can actually put myself in the category of having a relationship end after seeing a movie. We went and saw the live-action Lion King movie. Mind you, I absolutely love the cartoon. I mean, I'm 35 now, but it's still one of my favorite movies ever. Scar is one of my favorite villains ever. Like, I just loved his character. So I went and saw the live-action movie. My favorite Disney song was actually Be Prepared, and I was getting very excited about it because, you know, the actor that plays Scar in this movie, well, he's a great actor. So I'm like, okay, he's going to make him scary. He's going to make the song even more scarier than what it was. And it did not. It was basically just him, like, talking the song, like, hey, be prepared, hey, be prepared kind of concept. There was no fear. There was just nothing in it, and I got pissed. So I actually left the movie. Of course, she came with me. She's like, well, why are we leaving? I liked it. And I'm like, well, you can stay. That's fine. Like, I mean, I paid for it. So basically, you're having a free movie. I'm not doing this. Mind you, we've only been together for about 3 months, and I didn't really think it was going to go any further. But anyway, moral of the story, we ended up breaking up probably 4 hours after that because she said I was being immature and stupid.
1: Wow. I didn't remember that it was so detailed.
4: Yeah.
1: I didn't remember it at all.
4: There was passion about it.
1: That is awesome. 704-FEZ-3200. There's also what we call the talk back button. If you're streaming us live via the iHeartRadio app, look for the little microphone icon. That's a great way to leave a message as well. Speaking of movies, Woody actually saw one that's been the topic of conversation for a bit here.
3: Yeah.
1: We'll get his thoughts on that, tell you what that is, and you're more than welcome as well. So stand by.
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15: Some areas of fog can be dense in some spots to start, and then we will end up with sunshine today. A high this afternoon in the middle to upper 80s. Clear to partly cloudy sky, mid-60s through the overnight, and then Tuesday, lots of sunshine, a high close to the mid to upper 80s. Wednesday, we will see showers, a chance of thunderstorms, a high on Wednesday, close to 80 degrees. Thursday, we will see showers and a chance of storms, a high, low 70s. I'm meteorologist Sally Russell from the Cole Chevy Body Shop Weather Center.
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0: Virginia's classic rock. 100.9, The Eagle. The Woody and Wilcox. 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
1: Uh-oh, Woody.
2: Hey, I thought the Richard Simmons documentary was interesting. I don't know what Woody's talking about. Woody, you suck. I remember Richard Simmons from back in the day, so it was kind of cool.
1: Well, that's a whole different perspective. Woody was saying he watched the Richard Simmons mystery documentary or whatever the hell it's called.
3: It's called The Mystery of Richard Simmons, a Diane Sawyer special.
1: I suppose if you didn't know anything about Richard Simmons, then all of those things that Woody mentioned would have been new to you. And then you would have been like, oh, okay, I had no idea this is how that played out. Woody's point was if you followed, and man, has Woody followed Richard Simmons closely. So there was nothing new learned for you. And by the way, interesting that of the two documentaries that we've talked about recently that were released, there was The Mystery of Richard Simmons and there was also the Martin Short documentary.
3: Yeah.
1: And you chose Richard Simmons first over Martin Short, which is an odd choice in my mind.
3: Yeah. The Martin Short is like an hour and a half. And I just was like, oh, we could probably knock out the shorter one first and then get to it. It wasn't like, oh, I want to get to Richard Simmons because I have a burning desire in my heart to solve this mystery.
1: I wonder if anything has to do. So you texted us at like 5 or 6 last night. Woody texted all of us on the show. Was like, I watched Richard Simmons. So that means that you watched it at like 4 in the afternoon on a Thursday.
3: Yep.
1: Do I have that right?
3: That's correct.
1: Okay. I wonder if that affects anything. Like, I wonder if that makes you feel a certain way about it.
3: Like, I hadn't had a couple pops already.
4: You need to drink to handle Diane Sawyer's facial problems?
1: Maybe. Maybe I don't know. When it's I'm like drinking. Doing comedy in the middle of the day, right? Like stand-ups never want to do comedy before it gets dark because there's a different vibe to the whole thing. You know what I mean? Like maybe you would have liked it if you'd have watched it on a Saturday night.
4: I don't think there's a Richard Simmons vibe time.
1: I'm just saying, I guess I'm throwing it out there for discussion. And Chelsea, you think there isn't one?
4: No.
1: Okay. I will allow that. But I do think you'll probably like the Martin Short documentary better.
3: Yes, okay. I agree with that. But I also probably won't watch it 4 p.m. Should I do like the experiment?
1: Side by side, watch it in the middle of the day during the week? I don't know. That's up to you. I'm going to let you decide that.
3: Okay.
1: What I will tell you is because it's Friday now, our Friday tradition known as Fun with Golf Audio is going to roll on. So coming up next, the stuff out of context from the broadcast of golf tournaments that sounds dirty. We point and giggle at it. You certainly don't have to be a golf fan if you're new to Fun with Golf Audio. We'll hit that next.
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1: So there's a lot going on this weekend. Culmination of some series probably in the NHL. NBA playoffs heating up. And of course, after the Kentucky Derby a couple of weeks ago, the second race in the Triple Crown. It's funny because nobody even acknowledges really that these things are happening. Like the Preakness is tomorrow. There's such a big deal made of the Kentucky Derby. And then it's like no other horse race for the rest of the year matters.
2: Is this where they run on top of the porta potties and people throw beers at people?
1: I think they stopped doing that. Oh. But it's quite opposite from the Kentucky Derby, right, where everybody's fancy pants and the other one is gross. Anyway, who cares? Golf, the PGA Championship happening. You don't even have to be a fan of any of that stuff. You have to be like a middle schooler inside to enjoy fun with golf audio. Stuff out of context from the broadcast that sounds dirty.
3: Look at the flex of the shaft here. It stays on the face as it comes out.
1: I don't know if there's any fun with horse racing to be had. I just, the race is about a minute long, so.
4: Yeah, a lot of down cock.
1: You ain't gonna get that in horse racing.
3: Pretty slick coming back down to that hole. That is wet.
5: Checks his hands with the shaft vertical. Gets the face square to the shaft. You're more than halfway there.
1: It's fun with golf audio. The Friday tradition.
6: So Rory has that short one at his opening hole.
2: Why you gotta pick on the guy?
6: I wonder if he had to warm up
7: some finger exercises. And then it'll straighten up right at the hole.
8: Came out very solid.
5: Very nearly a deuce here.
2: It was solid. Why isn't it officially?
1: Yeah, I don't know. Something else came out? I don't know what's happening there.
9: Yeah, it's awesome. It's in really good shape. I know it was extremely firm last week.
5: Get in there. All right. Got her up and down. Got her up and in. Very nice.
2: High five.
1: Wow.
2: How very just, current.
1: Are you doing Borat?
2: Well, that's what he sounded like.
1: What's happening?
2: Very nice.
1: Oh, okay.
10: Lovely little touch for Morikawa. Wow, I weren't expecting that.
7: No. Man, that barely touched the hole.
2: The disappointment in everybody's voice.
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7: And that's a little two fingers.
5: Yeah, he's making a mess of this.
9: Really hard from back to front. You get above the hole, they are nasty.
5: Oh, that was nasty.
1: Back to front is always nasty.
11: You need to drip in the front end.
7: The back holds are tougher to get close to because of the receptiveness.
9: This first hole is no joke right now.
7: I heard a lot of wood.
1: And finally,
5: two chances on each hole.

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15: Some areas of fog can be dense in some spots to start, and then we will end up with sunshine today. A high this afternoon in the middle to upper 80s. Clear to partly cloudy sky, mid-60s through the overnight, and then Tuesday, lots of sunshine, a high close to the mid to upper 80s. Wednesday, we will see showers, a chance of thunderstorms, a high on Wednesday, close to 80 degrees. Thursday, we will see showers and a chance of storms, a high, low 70s. I'm meteorologist Sally Russell from the Cole Chevy Body Shop Weather Center.
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1: The headline that came up yesterday that led to some interesting discussion was that Gen Z is afraid of capital letters. And it led to some interesting discussion about texting and what sort of happens with periods and capitalization or not capitalization.
2: Did it say that they were afraid, or was it... It's too aggressive.
1: They were afraid is how the headline was phrased. Okay. It became a discussion of the aggressiveness of capital letters.
2: Gotcha.
1: But many people had thoughts.
3: So I'm listening to the podcast and we're talking about Gen Z being upset about the period. My dad is 70 plus years old and doesn't understand the concept that if you hit the space bar more than twice, a period automatically forms. So he'll send me text that says call period, me period, soon period. And so they would just lose their mind over him. Someone, if they want his number, he'll send you goat pictures and text like that. What do you suck?
2: Goat pictures?
4: I'm in it for the goat pictures, though.
1: Yeah, is that a thing?
4: I don't know.
1: Or is that just truly what his dad will do? Or am I missing out on a current theme that's out there in the world?
4: I don't know about a goat theme, but I'm here for it.
1: Okay. Well, yeah. I mean, what you just described, call period, me period, now period, is screaming at the top of your lungs for many people. Mm. And I guess you know that. It sounds like he doesn't know that, or at least if that's his goal, maybe he does know that. I don't know. But it led to discussions of different generations and what they can and can't do. This had come in after the show yesterday, too.
5: My niece is a millennial. She can read cursive and count back chains on a cash register. Once we teach her how to drive a 5-speed, she'll probably end up being president one day.
4: Right. She can read cursive. She can make change. Can she read a clock?
2: If she can, she's a unicorn, right?
1: Does she know where to put a stamp on an envelope?
2: Right.
1: If you're mailing something, these are all sort of tricky things that you have to navigate.
2: Can she write a check?
1: Right? Well, almost nobody can write a check these
2: days.
1: Agree. Right. Chelsea, can you write a check?
4: I could probably get by, but I have to go get them first.
1: You have to find a checkbook, right. And that doesn't exist. It's probably under your printer. 704 Fez 30. Oh, that's right. Don't have one. That's at the library.
2: Why is your checkbook at the library?
1: Great question. Doesn't make any less sense than the printer being at the library.
4: I love that bothers you so much.
1: It really, really does. It really, really does. Not that there's a printer at the library, but that your printer is at the library because you don't have one at your house.
4: Right.
1: 704-FEZ-3200. Talkback button is also available to you. Lots to get to. Stand by.
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2: A lot of people feeling the generational issues using technology is the only way I know how to phrase it.
3: My dad still has a flip phone. He charges it like 3 or 4 times a year legitimately. And if he sends an email, you know, on the computer, it will not have any punctuation. So it's just one big long sentence. Kind of fun to interpret it.
2: But you got to imagine if he sends you an email and he's only charging his phone 3 or 4 times a year, whenever you get that email, it's got to be something really important.
4: Sure.
2: And now it's all one long run-on sentence. I feel like that's some pressure right there.
5: I hope he has a landline so he can just have conversations too. Are you only hearing from him through email? Ever?
4: No, he said he's got a flip phone.
5: He only uses it, he charges it 4 times a year.
2: He must not be emailing from the, you can't email from the flip phone, right? That's not even a thing.
5: No.
2: Maybe that's not, no.
5: I like it. That's what I'm going for. That's the life I'm aiming for.
4: Chelsea's down for that.
2: Right. Yeah, well, I don't think it's going to happen.
5: I can use punctuation in my emails, though.
2: Oh, look at the big brain on me.
4: Such a bragger about everything.
6: So I'm listening to the podcast, and we're talking about Gen Z being upset about the period. My dad is 70-plus years old and doesn't understand the concept that if you hit the space bar more than twice, a period automatically forms. So he'll send me text that says call, period, me, period, soon, period. And so they would just lose their mind over him. Someone, if they want his number, he'll send you goat pictures and text like that.
2: We still don't know from hearing that the first time what we mean when we say he'll send you goat pictures. It's not goatsy, right? Because Woody will do that. That's a thing that's been happening
4: for years. Do not Google goatsy.
2: No, don't.
4: Don't.
2: 100% don't.
4: Seriously, listen to my words. Don't Google goatsy.
2: It still makes me wonder what he's talking about.
5: I think it's the legitimate animal. And I would be thrilled to just randomly get a goat picture. They make me happy, okay. Especially the ones of them jumping.
4: Chelsea at iHeartMedia.
2: Right. I mean, it's the little things in life.
5: I'll be friends with your dad.
2: No question about that.
5: That sounds weird.
4: That sounded really weird.
2: We've heard a lot of things about cruises lately. Summertime is, you know, getting real close. Maybe you're planning a cruise. Obviously, the Hantavirus cruise was a thing. I guess it still is. Then there was another one where it was just 100-plus people who got norovirus. This was literally like 2 days ago.
4: Yeah.
2: Then I see the story about the two women who have been banned from cruising, and they are like VIP tippy-top cruisers, and they got into a slap fight on a cruise and have had their mileage revoked. Which I didn't even know was a thing. But those of you that are out there, and I hear you, you call in all the time. Oh, cruising's great, and we do it all the time. And I didn't realize that just like flying, you can build up frequent flyer miles or whatever, and you get all sorts of perks. Did you see that story, Woody?
4: I did, because initially when I saw it, I'm like, oh, it's another fight on Carnival Cruise Line, right?
2: Right. Yeah, that happens every
4: People
2: week.
4: Had too many pops. They're out in the sun. They're dehydrated. And this wasn't that. This is two old ladies checking out of the cruise line. They were literally in line to settle their bill. And when one woman said, hey, I think you're in the wrong line, and that led to a slap fight.
5: Of course, yeah.
4: And they're both Diamond member status, which means you have to have sailed a minimum of 200 days and earned 200 VIFP points, whatever a VIFP is. Literally, the news was reporting it could cost tens of thousands of dollars to reach this Diamond status, of which both of these women had, that's past tense, because they've been banned from all Carnival cruises and had their Diamond status revoked. The attorney for one of the women is like, we're hoping in the future that they come to their senses and reassign our status.
2: I mean, there's no question that it's tens of thousands of dollars. If you have to do a 200 days of cruising, yes.
5: Well, what do you get for that? Like, what are you really losing?
2: Somebody look that up.
5: I did a deep dive into this article because, again, cruise fight. But I thought you would think of me because there was a line involved and a line issue. I've been there before.
2: If you're new to the show, Chelsea gets very anxious in retail establishments and how they do their lines.
4: Only when there's... Chelsea, you get unlimited complimentary laundry, wash and fold your clothes service.
5: Okay.
4: Dining preference time, priority reservations. You get to hang out with the captain of the ship.
5: Well, it's not an issue for them anymore because now they're banned, right? They're banned from all the ships.
4: Gotta fold my own clothes.
5: Gotta switch. Right. You gotta fold
4: hang
5: clothes.
4: Out with the captain.
2: I feel like so far I'm not sold on the punitive damages. That doesn't feel that severe to me. There must be something more that we're missing.
5: Again, the banning. You can't even take advantage of those anymore because you have to switch cruise lines entirely. Maybe you have to take the Megabus now. Maybe you can't be on water. Can't take a pedal boat.
4: Can't go to the beach.
5: Can't do anything. Not a canoe. None of that.
4: Can't even look at a boat.
5: But have you ever seen a fight over a line? Because I have. I've been involved in one, of course. Right before Christmas at the grocery store, the self-checkout strikes again. You know that area backs up and you have to form a line.
4: Is this the messy hair don't care?
5: Nope. That was a different store, different time. So... I'm checking out, and one woman is confused, I guess, because she doesn't realize that a line has formed, and she was trying to make her way in or something, and I was just very politely said, oh, the line starts back there, and I pointed, and she said, was anybody effing talking to you, and was loud and created a scene, and I said, oh, I'm sorry, I was just trying to be helpful, so you didn't get into it with some of those 15 people in line, and that's when the self-checkout lady stepped in and was like, yeah, ma'am, you need to go get in line. She had my back. I was just trying to be helpful. Again, no slap fight ensued. Did I want to slap her? Yes, but Jesus is the reason for the season. Not for her, but it was for me. Line issues strike again.
2: Well, and in the grocery store specifically, I've been in a scenario where it is sometimes hard to figure out where this line is. And if you really sit and look, you'll figure it out pretty quickly. But initially, there'll be a break in the line and you think like, oh, there's the back of it. And then you realize they had just broken because it crosses over an aisle.
5: Right.
4: And it goes back.
2: The line goes like 10 deep down this aisle.
5: Exactly.
2: And so it can be confusing if you're not thinking when you look at it.
5: You're not paying attention. A lot of people are distracted. Don't know if you know that.
2: But for someone to respond like that to you.
5: Right.
2: It makes me wonder if we're hearing the real story from Chelsea.
5: Oh, my gosh. Frank was there. I was very nice about it.
4: When you have to declare that you, quote, very politely told her where the end of the line was.
5: I did. I wasn't like, hey, lady.
4: Hey, B.
2: Were you honking?
5: No.
2: I know you weren't in your car, but I figure you carry a horn in those instances.
4: Do shopping carts have horns?
5: They should.
2: They probably should.
5: They really should.
2: That's not a bad idea. Right. Somebody make use of that. 704-FEZ-30. 3200 talkback button available to you as well. As we head into the weekend, you're probably planning for some fun. There is something that I just saw that I don't think I'd heard of before, and it's a new way that people are trying to lose weight. And this one was shocking to me. Stand by. We can get to that too.
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5: Some areas of fog can be dense in some spots to start, and then we will end up with sunshine today. A high this afternoon in the middle to upper 80s. Clear to partly cloudy sky, mid-60s through the overnight, and then Tuesday, lots of sunshine, a high close to the mid to upper 80s. Wednesday, we will see showers, a chance of thunderstorms, a high on Wednesday, close to 80 degrees. Thursday, we will see showers and a chance of storms, a high, low 70s. I'm meteorologist Sally Russell from the Cole Chevy Body Shop Weather Center.
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It's Woody and Wilcox on 100.9 The Eagle.

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1: So Friday morning, you got a weekend ahead of you. Maybe you're going to go out and enjoy a date. Maybe even with someone you've never gone out before. And that can be a little stressful. And what do you talk about? Maybe you get concerned about that. I do have a talking point for you. It's something that I had forgotten about until someone brought it up this morning. And that is that Winnie the Pooh is banned in China. Anybody remember that story? I think we might have talked about this sort of years ago when it first started happening. But I feel like this is a pretty good conversation. Maybe you're going to dinner, you're going to a movie, and there's that moment at the beginning of the movie before it starts where you're sitting there together and all they got is ads for where to get popcorn. And you got to bring something up. Mm-hmm. Maybe bring up the Winnie the Pooh ban in China, especially because why Winnie the Pooh is banned in China. Chelsea, do you remember why?
2: I don't.
1: I'm not going to hold this against you if you don't.
2: Because he doesn't wear pants?
1: No, but it's fair guess. No, because he resembles the president of China, Xi Jinping. Well, and I shouldn't say resembles. Some people believe that he resembles and have made memes suggesting that he looks too much like Winnie the Pooh.
3: Dude is a carbon copy of Winnie the Pooh.
1: And so they have banned Winnie the Pooh in China.
3: Since 2017.
1: Then, now that I've said that, and if you didn't know that, Google it. Also, it's been in all the news. I don't know if you've seen that our president has been hanging out with him. And that was one of the things that jogged my memory when I saw some video footage of the two of them walking together. He does sort of look like, I would give him a broad-based cartoon bear. I don't know that I'd limit it to Winnie the Pooh. I don't know. This is an obscure reference, but like the mascot for UCLA or Cal, both are bears. And they're sort of pear-shaped, and they do funny things with their midsection. That's what he looks like to me. It's really more that than Winnie the Pooh, but I guess that's an obscure reference.
2: Well, I mean, you wouldn't want that. Winnie the Pooh is a beloved character.
1: Yeah.
2: So, I mean, it's not necessarily, it doesn't have to be a bad correlation.
1: Yeah. Well, but I think it's done in a joking manner and unflattering when you're the leader of China. You can't have people laughing in your general direction, even if you're in on the joke.
3: If somebody came up to you, Chelsea, and like, you look like Winnie the Pooh, would you be like, oh, thank you. He's a beloved character.
2: I mean, worse things have been said to me.
1: Yeah. And that's just in line at the grocery store.
3: Right.
1: Yeah, listen, I don't know on what level you find that to be an insult that you look like Winnie the Pooh, but he doesn't care for it. That part is clear. This has been going on for 10 years.
2: More than that. I see the original meme came out in 2013.
1: There you go. So, yeah.
2: It's a picture of something of him walking with Obama, and then there was like a Tigger and Winnie the Pooh reference.
1: Yep.
2: And here we are now. Obama.
1: I suggest you just do a little screenshot. And when you get on your date, you just hold that picture up and have a long discussion about how much the leader of China looks like a bear, specifically Winnie the Pooh in this case.
3: Or here's an idea. Don't bring up politics at all.
1: But it's not politics. That's why, you know, we don't talk about politics on this show. That's not politics. That's Winnie the Pooh talk.
2: First date, 5 questions. 1, do you like grown-ups too? 2.
1: Yes.
2: Which global leader looks the most like Winnie the Pooh?
1: That's all. I mean, I agree. Right. All fair game. And if you've forgotten, we did have a bit of a discussion yesterday about the announcement that Grown Ups 3 is coming out. And this guy reminded us.
4: Hey, guys. Trent in Alaska. I'm the guy that divorced his wife after she told me that Grown Ups 2 was her favorite movie. This news of Grown Ups 3 has me really disappointed and confused. And I just think it's time that we divorced Adam Sandler. As a nation. I don't know how we do it. Do we call Congress? Do we call Kevin James? I'm not sure, but it's time. It's gotten abusive. So, America, do better.
1: If you've divorced your spouse over Grown Ups 2, 704-FEZ-3200 or the Talk Back button.
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0: The Woody and Wilcox Show.
2: Well, there was a lot of chatter constantly, right, about losing weight and how you should eat and all these different things. And obviously now we've got all these shots that you can do that people are taking to lose weight. But maybe, I guess this was about 6 months ago, somebody brought it to my attention last night. And it's a diet, and a diet that a couple of people have written a book about, that they say, and I'm quoting, if somebody's dealing with any health condition,

0: whether it's depression, anxiety, cancer, heart disease, diabetes, infertility, hypothyroidism, low testosterone, this diet has a solution for you.
1: Okay, a couple of those things, not like the
2: others. I always have major skepticism whenever there's a long list of unrelated items that can be solved with this one weird trick, and you click here, they don't want you to know it.
0: Not a trick. It's the Bible diet.
2: You eat a Bible?
0: You do not eat a Bible. You eat only foods that are referenced in the Bible.
1: This sounds like something my mother-in-law would send me.
2: Well, there's a ton of food referenced in the Bible.
0: This is I'd never heard of this, and this book just came out like October of last year. Two dudes wrote it, and they claim that it has changed their lives.
2: Any food that's mentioned in the Bible, or just the food that the Bible recommends?
0: I think it's the latter. I think it's the ones that are recommended. Yeah.
2: Bacon's good.
1: What does that include? And are those the only foods you're allowed?
0: Well, I think it's for a period of time. It's almost like a month-long cleanse of some sort, maybe, that you do based on foods that are only discussed in the Bible.
2: Okay, quick question.
0: Yeah.
2: Apples, right? We know that was like the first food mentioned in the Bible, but it's sort of a bad thing because Eve ate the apple. So is apple good or apple bad?
0: These are fair questions that you're going to have to buy the book and somehow read about it. I don't know, but I do find it interesting that they claim that that can help you with your low testosterone and your curing of cancer, your infertility as well. And I assume we're still talking about eating it, not putting it somewhere else.
2: I feel personally attacked because the hypothyroidism is on there.
0: That's you.
2: Yeah.
0: Right. So, I mean, if you just read the Bible and eat from the Bible, you'd apparently be fine. Anybody tried this?
2: I'm not familiar. There's tons of stuff that's mentioned.
1: Well, I'm sure some of it is legitimate, like things that are actually good to, you know, lower your inflammation.
0: Right.
2: Medical science would be like, there's a lot of talk about, you know, red meat, sacrificing calves. I assume that's good. There's also talk of goat and lamb, which, you know, there's sheep. Trying to go down.
0: Who knew what he knows so much about food in the Bible?
1: Right.
2: You know, I'm a fat kid.
0: or animals in the Bible, I guess, in this case.
2: Just running it through my head because, you know, I had to go to that private school.
0: I mean, at the heart of it, obviously, it's mostly just cutting out processed foods and that sort of eating more natural, those things.
1: Whole foods,
0: because
1: more plant-based.
0: There aren't a ton of references to Doritos in the Bible.
1: A couple, but not a ton.
0: Are there a couple? Because I'll be honest, haven't read it cover to cover.
2: Unleavened bread, right? Isn't that what a Dorito is? It's grain. It's
0: all right. I don't.
1: You're getting too deep into
0: it. I don't know what you're doing over there, but I don't like it. Funyuns not referenced in the Bible, I don't think, or is it in one of the chapters? I don't know.
2: Deuteronomy.
0: Is that in Deuteronomy? That's where they cover Funyuns.
2: Yes.
0: Okay.
2: You shall hate these.
0: Funyuns are the best.
1: Great.
0: Don't get me
2: you
0: started.
2: You shall hate the breath of the Funyun.
0: Well, I think they do mention bugles in the Bible, but they're talking about the instrument, not the food. Mm. And the food is way more tasty
1: than
0: the instrument.
1: Another unrepresented snack or an underrepresented.
0: Yeah, you don't hear enough chatter about the snack food known as bugles.
1: Right. Bugles and Funyuns, good time.
0: Right, and I don't know.
2: The name of our show.
0: Woody said it's in Deuteronomy, but I don't believe that. So
2: you didn't make it that far.
0: Woody's trying to get me to read the full Bible, and I'll take you up on that if it helps me eat more bugles. So listen, I just thought that was interesting. I hate to throw it on you going into the weekend where you're probably going to break whatever diet you're on, but if there are bugles in there and Funyuns, then maybe it is the way to go. You're always welcome at 704-FEZ-3200. There's also the talkback button available.
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11: Some areas of fog can be dense in some spots to start, and then we will end up with sunshine today. A high this afternoon in the middle to upper 80s. Clear to partly cloudy sky, mid-60s through the overnight, and then Tuesday, lots of sunshine, a high close to the mid to upper 80s. Wednesday, we will see showers, a chance of thunderstorms, so hey, on Wednesday, close to 80 degrees. Thursday, we will see showers and a chance of storms, a high, low 70s. I'm meteorologist Sally Russell from the Cole Chevy Body Shop Weather Center.
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1: A lot of talk yesterday about the fact that Netflix announced that Grown Ups 3 is going to be a thing. Unlike the others, it will just be a streamer, but obviously this is all part of Adam Sandler's deal with Netflix, where they gave him $1 trillion and he had to make like 150 movies or something. Right. And they're like, I don't know, let's do a Grown Ups 3 or whatever. This guy called to remind us.
2: Hey guys, Trent, Alaska. I'm the guy that divorced his wife after she told me that Grown Ups 2 was her favorite movie. This news of Grown Ups 3 has me really disappointed and confused, and I just think it's time that we divorced Adam Sandler as a nation. I don't know how we do it. Do we call Congress? Do we call Kevin James? I'm not sure, but it's time. It's gotten abusive, so America, do better.
3: I disagree. I mean, think about when he's in a serious movie, they're incredibly well done. It's some of the comedies where you're like,
1: Oh, you disagree about divorcing Adam Sandler.
3: Yeah.
1: Yeah. Well, no, I think that's fair. And that call has raised some questions.
4: I really hope that man's joking, but if he's not joking about divorcing his wife over, you know, Grown Ups 2, then I want his life. I want his problems. Like, load him up. I'm ready to carry it all, because I divorced my ex-husband over having 6 mistresses in like 5 different countries. So there's that. Grown Ups 2 wasn't really that bad.
1: Right. Well,
3: it sounds like an ex-wife right there.
1: If you're comparing it to 6 mistresses, it's awesome.
5: Right.
1: No question about it. Sorry to hear that. That's not fun, what you went through. Interesting question, though. Was he joking? Kind of is the answer, although not really, because there was the actual call that started all this from him a few years ago.
6: Hey guys, just calling in reference to if you've broken up over a movie. Obviously there was more to it, but I divorced my wife the day after she told me that Grown Ups 2 was her favorite movie. Giant fight. She picked that to be the hill she died on, and well, she's gone now. And I have a new wife who hates Grown Ups 2.
3: So kind of is the answer.
1: Yeah, I think kind of is the answer. This sounds like they'd had some issues prior.
3: Sure.
1: We're still probably fighting about lots of things, but Grown Ups 2 was certainly one of those things. And as he pointed out, that was the final straw or the hill that she decided to die on. So I'll take it. I'm going to allow it that they did get a divorce over Grown Ups 2, if I'm allowed to make that determination. Interesting. I mean, obviously, movies can cause all kinds of problems.
7: Hey, guys. About 10 or 15 years ago, me and my ex-wife were sitting out late watching a movie, The Martian with Matt Damon. It ends, credits roll. She looks dead at me, as serious as she can be, and says, "That's a true story, right?" That's when I knew, a couple of years too late, that she was not the one. Thanks, guys.
1: You know, me, I haven't seen the movie, but I assume they go to Mars or encounter Martians or both. I don't know. You can go ahead and spoil it. I think it's a few years old.
3: They go to Mars. There is a sandstorm and they end up leaving Mark Watney behind.
1: Okay.
3: That's Matt Damon's character.
5: Spoiler.
1: That is a big spoiler.
3: That's the premise of the movie. You got that from the trailers. I didn't say that he made it back.
1: All right, that's another spoiler.
5: Right.
1: 704 Fez 3200, but I get it. I get the joke. I think we probably didn't need to even go that far.
8: That my wife left me over listening to him.
1: What happened there? That's weird that wasn't all set up. Let me try it this way.
8: Hey, this is anonymous Becky calling from my work van. Good topic this morning. Just thought y'all should know that my wife left me over listening to a low-rated morning show. Was able to convince her to come back. Had to change the presets on my vehicle, erase the iHeart app off my phone, but she has no control over the work van. What do you say?
1: Boom. Work van mistress, as I like to call it. 704 Fez 3200. Talk back button also available to you. Wait until she finds out that you're listening to Fun with Golf Audio, because we're going to do that next.
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2: You did 4 years and got out.
1: You were drafted.
0: You gave 20 years.
2: You gave exactly what your country needed.
1: And so did you.
0: When you raised your hand and swore an oath to your country, when you put your name on a dotted line, you became part of only 1% of Americans who did the same. 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
2: You are a veteran.
1: You are a veteran. 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
2: If you're struggling with life after service, don't wait. 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
1: There's a lot going on. And after all the chatter about the Kentucky Derby a couple of weeks ago, the second of the Triple Crown, the Preakness, is happening tomorrow. They just unveiled all the NFL schedules and people lose their minds over that. Yeah. NHL, NBA playoffs starting to roll into their final fours, if you will. But they're playing the PGA Championship. And whether you're a fan of golf or not, doesn't matter. We do what we call fun with golf audio, and it's just stuff out of context from the broadcast. Sounds dirty sometimes. We point and giggle like eighth graders.
2: Look at the flex of the shaft here. It stays on the face as it comes out.
3: Yeah, a lot of down cock.
4: You gotta have a pill for that.
1: Yeah, maybe you can see someone about it.
2: Pretty slick coming back down to that hole. That is wet.
1: It's fun with golf audio.
5: Checks his hands with the shaft vertical. Gets the face square to the shaft. You're more than halfway there.
6: So Rory has that short one at his opening hole.
4: Don't pick on the guy.
1: I think it's his hole. So I think there's a short one at Rory's opening hole.
4: Oh.
1: So I don't know. I'm not picking on Rory, I don't think. That's the way I envision it. I mean, I'd rather not envision Rory's opening hole, but that's the way I hear it.
4: Would you like to envision a short one?
1: Nope, neither one.
6: I wonder if he had to warm up
7: some finger exercises. And then it'll straighten up right at the hole.
8: Out very solid.
5: Very nearly a deuce here.
4: Still confused on that one.
9: Yeah, it's awesome. It's in really good shape. I know it was extremely firm last week.
5: Get in there. All right. Got her up and down. Got her up and in. Very nice.
10: Lovely little touch for Morikawa.
11: Oh. Wow, I wasn't expecting that.
7: No. Man, that barely touched the hole. And that's a little two fingers.
5: Yeah, he's making a mess of this.
9: Really hard from back to front. You get above the hole, they are nasty.
5: Oh, that wasn't nasty.
1: Always front to back. Always.
8: You need to drip in the front end.
7: The back holds are tougher to get close to because of the receptiveness.
9: This first hole is no joke right now.
7: Oh, I heard a lot of wood.
1: All right.
5: Two chances on each hole. Stay in it, grind it out. And never rely on your partner. Always rely on yourself. It's up to you. Stay in it. Grind it out.
1: Okay. I don't know what to make of that one either. That's your fun with golf audio. It will be available on our podcast. Cool Beans will put that up after the show. So if you'd like to, you know, gather the family around and enjoy fun with golf audio again, that's what it's for. 704-FEZ-3200, talk back button also available to you.
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20: Some areas of fog can be dense in some spots to start, and then we will end up with sunshine today. A high this afternoon in the middle to upper 80s. Clear to partly cloudy sky, mid-60s through the overnight, and then Tuesday, lots of sunshine, a high close to the mid to upper 80s. Wednesday, we will see showers, a chance of thunderstorms, a high on Wednesday, close to 80 degrees. Thursday, we will see showers and a chance of storms, a high, low 70s. I'm meteorologist Sally Russell from the Cole Chevy Body Shop Weather Center.
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1: I'm going to bring this guy back for a specific reason.
2: Hey guys, Trent in Alaska. I'm the guy that divorced his wife after she told me that Grown Ups 2 was her favorite movie. This news of Grown Ups 3 has me really disappointed and confused. And I just think it's time that we divorced Adam Sandler. As a nation. I don't know how we do it. Do we call Congress? Do we call Kevin James? I'm not sure, but it's time. It's gotten abusive. So America, do better.
1: And he wasn't joking, by the way. He really did divorce his wife. He had called years ago and told us that story prior. I won't forget it now. At least that's what I say. Ooh. But it has sparked a little bit of anger.
3: How dare he? Adam Sandler is a national treasure. And you know what? He is literally the one figure in my entire life that I have been able to rely on. From Big Daddy to Happy Gilmore, all the way to Grown Ups 2, which was awesome. So that guy needs to figure out his life, get his crap together, because he's crazy.
1: How many people are going to watch Grown Ups 2 this weekend now just to try and refresh yourself? Because I had no idea it was so polarizing for people.
4: I'm going to have to. And they may see a bump just based on people listening to this show who are in the same boat.
5: I just Googled Adam Sandler movies ranked, and Grown Ups 2 is not the worst.
1: Out of how many do you have?
5: 46.
1: Okay. What do they list as the worst?
5: Jack and Jill.
1: Okay, I can't remember that one, to be honest with you.
5: He plays a brother and sister.
4: Okay.
5: It was sort of that Eddie Murphy where, you know, Sandler
1: he plays multiple people, including his own sister.
5: Yes.
1: That sounds good.
5: Grown Ups 2, fifth worst.
1: Okay, fifth worst. Wow, okay. Well, let me tell you this. There's another movie that I think is going to be similarly polarizing, and I am very anticipatorily excited. I'm not even sure that's a word, but I also have some concerns, and we'll get into that, and I think this will be relevant for all of us. Plus, it involves somebody that we haven't talked about in a while. We'll get to that next.
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1: All the discussion about Grown Ups 3 coming out has led to the discussion about what's the order in terms of rank of Adam Sandler movies. Some sort of quote-unquote expert was saying that Jack and Jill, of all the Sandler movies, was the worst of all time.
2: The worst Adam Sandler movie is hands down Punch Drunk Love. Jack and Jill is way over that.
1: I haven't seen either one of them, so I'm going to pass on this discussion.
3: So the same organization that said Jack and Jill was the worst, Punch Drunk Love, fourth best.
4: Yeah, it has great ratings. I've seen it. I like it. Is that the guy who hates The Office?
3: Probably.
1: The guy
4: it
1: who
4: sounds,
1: called in?
4: You'd say, yeah, same voice to
1: it
4: me.
1: It is, yes.
4: I don't trust you, sir. So now it's The Office that you hate in a movie that 80% on Rotten Tomatoes.
1: 80% on Rotten Tomatoes and the fourth best Adam Sandler movie of all time out of 50, essentially.
3: Paul Thomas Anderson directed it. He also directed Boogie Nights.
4: One Battle After Another.
3: Magnolia, One Battle After Another.
1: Is it funny? Or is it not funny, Punch Drunk Love?
3: I don't think it's funny.
4: No, but I mean, there's some elements.
1: Well, that's okay. It doesn't have to be funny. I'm just curious because I know that he did a few serious movies, Adam Sandler did, and many of them were well received, actually.
3: Paul Thomas Anderson, the director, notoriously puts people in roles where you're like, I didn't think they could pull it off, and then they do.
4: It's like a drama, romantic comedy kind of combo. It's one of those.
1: So the same guy who hates The Office, the TV show, also hates Punch Drunk Love. So you're saying call into question anything he feels.
3: He also hates puppies.
4: Just things that are popular.
1: I wonder how he feels about the upcoming Mandalorian and Grogu movie, which I'm not a huge Star Wars guy. I enjoy the movies, but I am anticipating this one warmly. Next Friday, I believe, is when this comes out.
3: Week from today.
1: The one thing I will say is I feel like I'm a little bit put off by all the merchandising that's already out. Like, we literally just saw a commercial, I think it was for Burger King, where they've got their Mandalorian and Grogu meal or whatever it is.
3: We talked about earlier how, Candles and More, Bed Bath & Beyond, or whatever that store is.
1: Candles and More. I think it's Bath & Body Works is the name of the store. Is there a place called Candles and More?
3: I don't know. Cool Beans sent it to us where they have, like, you know, Grogu cologne.
4: But this always happens.
1: It does happen more and more. There would have been a time when it was a little more unusual, and it's not now. You're right.
4: It's just such a big franchise, a big brand. I mean, and I feel like I saw Hayden Christensen's face on a bag of Doritos decades ago.
3: Yes.
1: I mean, maybe so.
4: Maybe it feels like it's ramping up.
1: I know that the people who are diehard Star Wars fans, there are going to be so many of them who don't like it, right? Because you always, and I'm looking at you, Woody, you guys always pick these movies apart. Like, oh, it's not true to the whatever and all that stuff.
3: I don't like you wrapping all of us up. There is a subsection of Star Wars nerds, of which I am included, that love the films. And then there's others that are like, it's not as good as the original.
1: Right. There's always like this, that always happens because they, but in this case, is it based on something or is this an all new?
3: It's all new.
1: It doesn't matter. Who cares? The great thing is it reminded me of the dude we haven't talked about in a long time who reviews trailers of movies. Like, he doesn't review them. He films himself watching them.
4: It's like an unboxing, but of a trailer.
1: Yes.
4: And you get his reaction.
1: Notably, and the key to this

0: if you're unfamiliar with the guy, whose name, by the way, is Eric Butts, so it's pretty easy to remember, he often cries during the reviews.
1: Openly weeping.
0: I mean, it starts a little teary. Yes, generally out of joy, and it just blossoms from there, and it's one of the funniest things I've ever seen.
2: Oh, it's gorgeous.
1: Crying there because he's so excited.
0: Yeah, little hard to hear. Very, very visual. Highly recommend.
3: He's sworn. I've never heard him swear.

0: this more and more epic every time? How do they make this more and more epic every time? I mean, just this the variation of the standoff in the desert, and then doing the backflip into his TIE fighter. I mean, that's the stuff of, like, legends, you know? And, oh, my God, like, the swoop bike stuff and 3PO hanging off.
1: All right.
2: I want to feel that.
1: As a Star Wars nerd, I wish I could feel half the joy that he's feeling.
2: Oh, my goodness.
3: So passionate about these movie trailers. And by the way, he does all kinds of movies. It's not just Star Wars. It's just he came to our attention because of the open weeping over whatever the previous Star Wars movie was that he watched. He has watched The Mandalorian Grogu. I don't know whether he wept at that one, but he almost always ends up very teary-eyed. It's if you need to find that thing that's like, how does somebody have this sort of vibe? It's a different one. It really is different. So, and we've only got a week left until this movie actually hits theater. So I don't know what it's going to be.
1: It's going to be great.
3: I think it's going to be fun too. So we'll see. 704-FEZ-3200.
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1: Covered a lot of important bases today, including folks who are now coming to Chelsea for, I guess all I can say is honking advice. It's been a minute, but...
2: Chelsea, I need a ruling. I was out doing errands earlier today, and the driver in front of me was clearly on her phone. She crossed over the median. She dang near ran off the road. Is this a honk or no honk situation? I honked a lot. Your thoughts?
1: Chelsea couldn't hear the question. She was honking. Also, interesting passion that came in on our voicemail last night. Dude who was getting caught up on the podcast.
3: Podcast listener that is behind, of course, as always. But I do have to say, I have two daughters of my own. If by some crazy reason I actually allow them to have boyfriends and make the mistake of allowing a boyfriend to come over, if one of them shows up with a shirt that says, "I heart my girlfriend's feet," his life is over. There is, in fact, nothing cute about that statement on a t-shirt because just by happenstance, I 100% heart my woman's feet, so I know what it means. And it's not cute. I would strangle her. Woody, your thyroid's unfortunate.
4: I can't wait for that first boyfriend to come home with that shirt on. She's going to seek it out now.
1: Of course, we heard from the guy who divorced his wife because she said Grown Ups 2 was her favorite movie. That guy is Trent in Alaska. It did lead to some other interesting discussions.
5: Hey, guys. About 10 or 15 years ago, me and my ex-wife were sitting out late watching a movie, The Martian, with Matt Damon. It ends, credits roll, she looks dead at me, as serious as she could be, and says, "That's a true story, right?" That's when I knew, a couple of years too late, that she was not the one. Thanks, guys.
1: Listen, we can't all know everything, like whether we've been to Mars or not.
6: She must have been cute.
1: Speaking of getting horn advice from Chelsea, the outpouring of support has been good.
5: Chelsea girl, I got you. I'm going to start developing it today. It's going to be a little horn that clips onto your shopping cart. And specifically for you, it's going to sing, "Move, bitch, get out the way." Got you, girl. I'll get more details next week. Have a good weekend, guys.
4: You know what?
1: It's very kindly of you.
4: I'm here for that.
1: I don't know why it doesn't already exist.
4: Right.
1: Shopping cart horn.
6: With ludicrous.
1: Buggy horn, if you will.
4: Buggy
1: horn. Those of
4: you
1: that want to call it a buggy. I'm here for that as well. As you move into your weekend, so much going on, including, don't forget, Will Ferrell is hosting Saturday Night Live tomorrow night. So. Haters, you'll have something to hate on. And lovers, you'll have something to love on. Anything else you missed, you'll find it on the podcast, including our fun with golf audio from today as well. Cool Beans is throwing that thing up right now. At Woody and Wilcox, the way to follow along on social media. Intern Dave, what do you got?
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I'm Doug Dillon. 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

0: Guns N' Roses, classic rock, 100.9 The Eagle. I'm Doug Dillon, and Guns N' Roses is going to be in concert Thursday, July 23rd, in Raleigh, North Carolina, at the Carter Finley Stadium. 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
10: Increasing sunshine with very warm temperatures in place today. A high this afternoon in the middle to upper 80s. Clear to partly cloudy sky, mid-60s overnight. And then on Tuesday, lots of sunshine. A high on Tuesday near 85. Wednesday, more clouds and sunshine, showers and a chance of storms. Our high temperatures on Wednesday, right around 80. Thursday, we'll see showers and a chance of storms. Our high on Thursday, just over the 70-degree mark. I'm meteorologist Sally Russell from the Cole Chevy Body Shop Weather Center.
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0: Journey, Classic Rock, 100.9 The Eagle. I'm Doug Dillon, and Jeeping at the Creek coming up May 30th. 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
8: 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We are back. 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
9: Increasing sunshine with very warm temperatures in place today. A high this afternoon in the middle to upper 80s. Clear to partly cloudy sky, mid-60s overnight. And then on Tuesday, lots of sunshine. A high on Tuesday, near 85. Wednesday, more clouds and sunshine. Showers and a chance of storms. Our high temperatures on Wednesday, right around 80. Thursday, we'll see showers and a chance of storms. Our high on Thursday, just over the 70-degree mark. I'm meteorologist Sally Russell from the Cole Chevy Body Shop Weather Center.
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100.9 The Eagle. I'm Doug Dillon, and The Clash rock the Casbah. Well, Stone Temple Pilots is going to be rocking the West Virginia State Fair August 22nd at 8 p.m., and we'll listen to some Stone Temple Pilots next as we kick off a free flight for your workday on The Eagle.

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16: Increasing sunshine with very warm temperatures in place today. A high this afternoon in the middle to upper 80s. Clear to partly cloudy sky, mid-60s overnight. And then on Tuesday, lots of sunshine. A high on Tuesday near 85. Wednesday, more clouds and sunshine. Showers and a chance of storms. Our high temperatures on Wednesday, right around 80. Thursday, we'll see showers and a chance of storms. Our high on Thursday, just over the 70-degree mark. I'm meteorologist Sally Russell from the Cole Chevy Body Shop Weather Center.
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0: Def Leppard, Love Bites, Classic Rock 100.9, The Eagle. And they've been very busy. They were wrapping up their Las Vegas residency at Caesar's Palace. And then they're going to tour Europe. And they're putting out a greatest hits release plus a new single called Rejoice. So be on the lookout for that from Def Leppard. Kicking off a free flight next with Tom Petty on The Eagle.
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0: That's Yes, classic rock, 100.9 The Eagle. I'm Doug Dillon, and the Jeepin' Up the Creek Outdoor Jeep Show coming up. 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
15: A beautiful Monday afternoon, but a bit on the warm side. Highs will be in the mid to upper 80s under sunny skies and a light south wind. A few passing clouds tonight with lows in the low to mid 60s. Sunny on Tuesday with highs in the mid to upper 80s. Skies become partly cloudy Tuesday night with showers and thunderstorms likely on Wednesday. I'm meteorologist Matthew Harding from the Cole Chevy Body Shop Weather Center.
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somebody's got to put better snacks than this crap in the fridge. 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The

0: 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We got music and sports news and the latest goings on in the community. And you can also get us on the socials. Yeah, we can get on that social media thing. 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

0: Georgia Satellites, Classic Rock 100.9, The Eagle. I'm Doug Dillon. And you know, we got the Woody and Wilcox show on in the morning from 6 to 10. A bunch of funny folks. They got Woody, they got Wilcox, they got Chelsea. And did you know that you could call them? 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It's 1-844-4-WW-SHOW. That's 1-844-499-7469. 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All right, coming up, Def Leppard, Peter Frampton, Tom Petty after your Eagle Eye forecast.
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11: A beautiful Monday afternoon, but a bit on the warm side. Highs will be in the mid to upper 80s under sunny skies and a light south wind. A few passing clouds tonight with lows in the low to mid 60s. Sunny on Tuesday with highs in the mid to upper 80s. Skies become partly cloudy Tuesday night with showers and thunderstorms likely on Wednesday. I'm meteorologist Matthew Harding from the Cole Chevy Body Shop Weather Center.
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0: 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It's going to be called Foreign Tongues. It'll be on July 11th when you can purchase it at the record store or wherever you buy your albums. 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Click on our music news. It's about the last story on the page if you go down there. But pretty cool stuff coming from the Stones. I've been listening to it. Good, good stuff. All right, Ken Dietz on after 3. I am out of here. Have a great rest of your day. Whitesnake kicking off another free flight for you next on The Eagle.
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100.9 The Eagle. Good morning, afternoon. What a beautiful day it's been across the Virginias. Joey Jarvis with you in for the vacation in KBD. Just keep rocking with this free flight. Here's the Doors on the Eagle.

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1: Lowrider.
0: It's more for you on your Monday afternoon. Hope you had a great weekend. I did. It was a blessed one, man. My son turned 21 yesterday. Happy birthday, Nicholas Brian Jarvis. Had a beer with him. Legal beer. We went to Buffalo Wild Wings up yonder way and had a beer, and it was nice. How's that weather shaping up for the week? We'll tell you here after a short break, and we got another free flight of rock and roll on the way. Heart, Eagles, Bon Jovi, a good one from Bush, and a few more mixed in as well. It's Eagle.
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14: A beautiful Monday afternoon, but a bit on the warm side. Highs will be in the mid to upper 80s under sunny skies and a light south wind. A few passing clouds tonight with lows in the low to mid 60s. Sunny on Tuesday with highs in the mid to upper 80s. Skies become partly cloudy Tuesday night with showers and thunderstorms likely on Wednesday. I'm meteorologist Matthew Harding from the Cole Chevy Body Shop Weather Center.
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for Woody and Wilcox in the morning. The frontman for this band, Sebastian Bach, going to be the frontman for another rock band this year. That's right, going to be singing for Twisted Sister since Dee Snider had to tap out due to health concerns. But right now, it's Crank Up Skid Row and 18 in Life on the Eagle.

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0: 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Have you ever seen them rain? No rain in the forecast. 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
8: A beautiful Monday afternoon, but a bit on the warm side. Highs will be in the mid to upper 80s under sunny skies and a light south wind. A few passing clouds tonight with lows in the low to mid 60s. Sunny on Tuesday with highs in the mid to upper 80s. Skies become partly cloudy Tuesday night with showers and thunderstorms likely on Wednesday. I'm meteorologist Matthew Harding from the Cole Chevy Body Shop Weather Center.
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0: 92, where the streets have no name. If you're hitting the streets heading home after work, quitting time is upon us. 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
8: 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Yeah. 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We are back. 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Are back.
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congratulations. You made it through your Monday if you pulled a 9 to 5. Thanks for hanging out with us. It's a free flight of rock and roll with Sir Ozzy. He needs to be knighted posthumously.

0: Saturday up in Huntington, West Virginia with Dwight Yoakam, ZZ Top, Tush, 100.9 The Eagle, Joey Jobbers with you. KBD on vacation this week, enjoying some time with his family. Much deserved. Hopefully you're doing all right. There's ways to get in touch with us if there's a song you want to hear on this Monday afternoon. 304-325-2250 is the number you can text or use the open mic button on the My Radio to Go app. Let us know what you want to hear. Coming up after a break and a look at your weather forecast, another free flight of rock and roll with Steve Miller, Neil Young at Crazy Canadian, and a whole lot more. It's the Eagle.
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11: Skies will stay mostly clear as we go through the night with lows in the low to mid 60s, a south wind at 5 to 10 miles an hour. Partly to mostly sunny on Tuesday with highs in the mid to upper 80s, winds light from the southwest. Skies become partly cloudy Tuesday night with lows around 65. Partly to mostly cloudy Wednesday with showers and thunderstorms likely, highs in the lower 80s. Rain chances continue Wednesday night. I'm meteorologist Matthew Harding from the Cole Chevy Body Shop Weather Center.
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0: Boy 9, the Eagle, Seeger, Against the Wind. Marker right there, man. That's American rock and roll. Hey, Jeepin' at the Creek's coming up May 30th down at Camp Creek State Park, being put on by the Country Roads Deep Club and Dusty Trails Off-Road. Going to have over 23 categories for Jeeps, where they're giving away trophies, having all kinds of prizes, great food and live music. 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They'll have a duck race and a lot of fun. 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Kick it off with TNR and Sweet Child of Mine next. 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

0: Angus, Flea, and the whole crew, the Chili Peppers, 100.9 Eagle, and drummer Chad Smith helped close out season 51 of Saturday Night Live this past Saturday night, hosted by Will Ferrell, musical guest Paul McCartney. Played three songs, man. It was awesome. But Chad Smith, of course, they say he looks a lot like Will Ferrell, or Will Ferrell looks a lot like him, depending on who you're a bigger fan of. But pretty fun skit. Smith and Ferrell been friends for a long time. And yeah, it's pretty cool, man. I'm not much on political humor. They didn't have that much. It was kind of funny, some of the other things. Free Flight of Rock and Roll, my anthem for my Steelers, who just re-signed Aaron Rodgers, the 58-year-old quarterback. I know he's 42, but he plays like he's 60. I don't know. Anyway, Renegade coming up next. Also, Van Halen, Billy Idol, and more. It's the Eagle.
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6: Skies will stay mostly clear as we go through the night with lows in the low to mid 60s, a south wind at 5 to 10 miles an hour. Partly to mostly sunny on Tuesday with highs in the mid to upper 80s, winds light from the southwest. Skies become partly cloudy Tuesday night with lows around 65. Partly to mostly cloudy Wednesday with showers and thunderstorms likely, highs in the lower 80s. Rain chances continue Wednesday night. I'm meteorologist Matthew Harding from the Cole Chevy Body Shop Weather Center.
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0: I gotta stop. I gotta go home. Dinner time. Listen, y'all stay safe. Be good to yourselves and each other, as I always say. It's a little early for me, man. I'm not used to getting off this early. I'll be back with you tomorrow afternoon, 3 o'clock. Until then, practice peace. I'll see you guys soon. Have a great night.
1: We're lost. I'm going to pull over and ask that man for directions. Hi there. We're looking to get to the campground?
2: 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No, I'm just kidding. Let me get my phone out.
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0: to grow on you. I can't get enough of you. 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
9: Skies will stay mostly clear as we go through the night with lows in the low to mid 60s, a south wind at 5 to 10 miles an hour. Partly to mostly sunny on Tuesday with highs in the mid to upper 80s, winds light from the southwest. Skies become partly cloudy Tuesday night with lows around 65. Partly to mostly cloudy Wednesday with showers and thunderstorms likely, highs in the lower 80s. Rain chances continue Wednesday night. I'm meteorologist Matthew Harding from the Cole Chevy Body Shop Weather Center.
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